0: 22 horas, 7 minutos. Temperatura, 20 grados.
1: All we need is love, dreams, and stray kids.

0: 50 minutos. Temperatura 20 grados.
1: Good afternoon, everyone. This is Air here, reporting live on Channel 600. There has been a major traffic jam here on the Margaret Hunt Bridge. If you plan on taking this route, I suggest you take another one. Further reports are saying this is one of the worst traffic jams ever experienced in the United States.

0: Bro, for one, we got kids, and for two, I really love her. I really love her. And it's just,
1: wait, hold on. I got an idea. Watch how I do this. You're not going back.

0: Brian, we've heard it a million times. Dallas rapper Big X the Plug says he's the biggest, the largest. Well, maybe even bigger than that is the traffic backup that we saw here at the Hunt Hill Bridge at rush hour today.
1: One lane of the Margaret Hunt Hill Bridge was shut down. The street filled with

0: 14 minutos. Temperatura 19 grados.
1: Cause she's a never lie, never lie. I wanna stay up so we both never lie, never lie. How she's so quiet, I can't understand, understand it. Want her.